0: cabeza angloparlante.
1: Listen, I want to talk about how I learned English, right? The way I learned English, joder, I went to the UK.
0: Perdonar.
1: I was in secondary school.
0: Ahora no, tío.
1: 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How I learned English. I'm bilingual.
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0: Por favor.
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0: 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Ruido para DJ y patata.
1: 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Don't stop, I have to do the hip hop. 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
0: 180 grados.
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Boots on, hat on, country girl rock. Big wheel, big deal, country girl truck. 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

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I'm relatable, if the nature calls, pull the strings and the call the kings, how it all begins.

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